0: Milwaukee is just continues to find ways. Well, they have
1: lost last night.
0: They still find ways to get pitchers that throw 104. That's one thing they do. They have a really good deep pitching, and they're good at developing it. 3-2 pitch coming up, and that's grounded foul. Barbie game day is June 25th when the Cardinals face the Diamondbacks. Fans with a theme ticket will take home an exclusive Barbie and Cardinals sequin cap. Details at cardinals.com/theme. There's a present for somebody. A Barbie's cap. The 3-2 pitch is outside for a ball. He walked him. Missed with the curveball. A one-out walk. Second walk for Pallante. He's also had a hit by pitch. Again, that's June 25th when the Cardinals take on the Diamondbacks. Well, we'll see if Ewing's going to... Would Ewing take off? I mean, why not? They feel like they can run on Herrera. They already have a stolen base, but boy, you'd hate to be thrown out leading 7-0, wouldn't you? Or trailing 7-0. We'll see if he goes. Not going, and the pitch is swung on and missed by Francisco Alvarez, who missed 4 weeks with a torn meniscus. I know the feeling of that. And he's also hit into 10 double plays. Don't know if I ever did that. You have to make contact to do that. Curveball in the dirt. Alvarez did not make contact his last at-bat. He struck out. He had 25 home runs for the Mets in 2023, but he has not been able to stay healthy enough to do that again. Still a young player from Venezuela. He's DHing today. And he has a 1-1 count. Pallante hoping for that ground ball, but that ball is hit hard and deep to left field. And that is back, and it is gone. A home run for Alvarez off the wall behind the left field fence. That's the old home run wall here. But it is a home run now, and Alvarez just hit his fifth. A two-run shot, and the Mets get on the board. It's now 7-2. That's how fast a baseball game can change. A walk and a homer. And that's what they expect and want to see from Francisco Alvarez. That ball hit very hard off of that wall, too. That ball was crushed. Fastball called strike to Brett Beatty, who again had that base hit and a stolen base his first time up. The Mets now with two runs on three hits, and that was their 71st home run of the year. The Cardinals have 69 of them. 1-1 as Pallante misses low. Pallante into the windup and the pitch, and that's a called strike on the outside corner, 1-2. Then we'll see if he goes back to that knuckle curve here. Been very successful for him. And the next delivery is low for a ball. The home run was hit on a slider that didn't slide a lot. You know what hanging slider is? Another word for hanging slider? Home run. That's actually two words, or is it one? Home run. It is two. There's a pitch grounded towards second. He jammed him badly. Weatherholt has it and throws out Beatty. And before Torrens bats with two outs, let's pause for station ID. 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It's powered by Graybar.
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0: Luis Torrens bats from the right side and takes low, ball one. Cardinals with seven hits through the first four innings. Weatherholt has two. Herrera's been on base three times, but one of them a hit, two of them walks. Walker has two hits, including a homer. And Velasquez a homer. And Fermin a base hit. Swing and a miss by Torrens. So the Cardinals, again, getting up and down the lineup offense. That's how you win ball games. Now, they haven't won this one yet. There's a lot of baseball ahead as we're only in the bottom of the fourth inning. Pallante delivers to Torrens, a swing and a foul at the plate. Swung over top of that sinker and has a 1-2 count now. The Cardinals will have Wynn, Velasquez again, and Church in the top of the fifth inning. John will have that play-by-play for you, but first, Pallante's got to get out of this. Giving up two runs this inning, has a 1-2 count, and the pitch is hit foul down the right field line, and that is out of play. Will they catch it? Nope. It's an empty seat, and they get it on the rebound. Another 1-2 pitch coming up from Pallante. On its way, and it's low. Knuckle curve, overcooked that one a little bit. 2-2 the count. Torrens hitting 218 coming into play, was hit by a pitch on the tip of his elbow. It used to be that would, you'd be out for 2 weeks with that. But now they've got the guard that protects the elbow, and it's a good thing. 2-2 delivery is a little bit high. Pallante hung that slider again. Got away with it. He hung it too much. Pitch count starting to go up a little bit for Pallante. He's had 74 pitches and a 3-2 count on Torrens, and the pitch is hit in the air towards left field. Mason Wynn is backing up, and it's Wynn making the play. Nobody else to be found. Velasquez didn't get a very good jump on that, so it's a good thing Mason Wynn did. He makes that play basically in left field, pop out to the shortstop, and we go to the fifth inning. The Cardinals now lead the Mets 7-2.
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3: A severe thunderstorm warning remains in effect until 8:15 for southeastern Holt and Andrew counties. At 7:27, a severe thunderstorm was located near Oregon, or 12 miles southeast of Mound City, moving east at 25 miles an hour. Hazards included with this storm are 60-mile-an-hour wind gusts and quarter-sized hail. Locations impacted include Savannah, Oregon, Amazonia, Forest City, Fillmore, Balco, Rosendale, Ray, and Helena, as well as I-29 between mile markers 57 and 77. Once again, a severe thunderstorm warning in effect for this area. That includes I-29 between mile markers 57 and 77, and this is for southeastern Holt and Andrew counties until 8:15. Also, a tornado watch remains in effect for the area until 9 p.m.
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0: Perez allowed a base hit to Weatherholt, the first pitch he threw, coming out of the bullpen in the fifth inning. Since then, strikeout, pop out, strikeout. With two outs, the 0-1
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5: Locations impacted include Sabita.
0: Jared Young takes a look at strike one from Andre Pallante. 95 on the first pitch Pallante throws in the bottom of the sixth inning, working with an 8-2 Cardinal lead.
6: I noticed that too. There's a guy that wants to still be in this game.
0: Pallante deals his slider in the dirt. One ball, one strike. Young has one of the Mets' three hits, a double leading off the second inning. But Pallante struck out. Simeon, Ewing grounded out. And Francisco Alvarez struck out, leaving Young on third base. Andre's next pitch, curveball that hangs high and outside, 2-1. Pallante has a pitch count that's reaching 90. In fact, it is number 90 with that last one, the 2-1. Broken back ground ball. Weatherholt at second base throws out Young, and Ricky Horton gets to plant another tree.
6: Yeah, I'm on the phone with Focal Point right now, letting them know in Cardinals care that broken bat means another tree gets planted by our friends at Focal Point. Cardinals care also part of that program, and it is a very good one. And I love it when the Cardinals, you like two out RBIs, and I do too, but I also like broken bats.
0: Here's Marcus Semien twice. He has struck out. Pallante's pitch to the veteran, and there's a line drive. Caught at third by Fermin in fair territory. Semien lines out. Since giving up a home run to Francisco Alvarez, that's seven straight retired by Pallante. 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
6: Watching Ollie Marmo and Dusty Blake having a conversation about kind of what's next.
0: And there's a ground ball off Pallante's glove to Weatherholt, and the throw to first retires A.J. Ewing, 1-4-3.
6: And we'll find out what's next inning, but those two having a conversation about how to handle the bullpen the rest of the way.
0: And Ricky Horton will tell you about it after 6 in New York. The Cardinals lead the Mets 8-2.
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8: A severe thunderstorm warning remains in effect until 8:15 for southeastern Holt and Andrew counties. At 7:27, a severe thunderstorm was located near Oregon, or 12 miles southeast of Mound City, moving east at 25 miles an hour. Hazards included with this storm are 60-mile-an-hour wind gusts and quarter-sized hail. Locations impacted include Savannah, Oregon, Amazonia, Forest City, Fillmore, Balco, Rosendale, Ray, and Helena, as well as I-29 between mile markers 57 and 77. Once again, a severe thunderstorm warning in effect for this area. That includes I-29 between mile markers 57 and 77, and this is for southeastern Holt and Andrew counties until 8:15. Also, a tornado watch remains in effect for the area until 9 p.m.
7: 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Call 816-232-5307.
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0: 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The 2-1. Fermin tried to check his swing. It didn't matter. That pitch was right down the middle. Not sure what Jose was expecting, but he gave up on a fastball center cut. Pop Warner, the Cardinal third base coach. I think I hear an attendance guest coming up for Ricky.
1: I'm really thinking this one over.
0: The pitch on the way, and that is shot foul off to the right. It's 0-2 on Herrera.
1: I'm going to go with 34,238.
0: And I'd say about 15,000 or 20,000 out of that number are dressed as seats.
1: Yeah, well, I counted them. I could tell by looking at some of the seats where there are no-shows.
0: The 0-2. Strike three called. Herrera challenges.
2: Letters challenging the pitch.
0: And he's going to win this one.
1: See, you're right on that, aren't you?
2: Here's the ball. St. Louis has two challenges remaining.
0: Thank you. 1-2, the count on Herrera.
1: Working to get us that information quicker so we can report it.
0: The 1-2 pitch here from Pintaro. High for a ball, 2-2. Pintaro thought he had a strikeout, but with the challenge, call was overturned, and then a high fastball for a 2-2 count. Herrera's trying to get Burles.

0: Cabrera bounces that foul on the third baseline. Cabrera tugging on the straps of the batting gloves. Back in the batter's box with 10 on the pitch timer, facing up with 9, facing up with the pitcher. He has to do that by 8 on the pitch clock. The pitch, a swing and a foul just to our right.
1: Not that I've been peeking at the score or anything, but after one quarter of play, the Knicks trail San Antonio 41-22. A 19-point lead.
0: It's early.
2: It is, but 19 points is a lot of points.
0: The 2-2 pitch, and that's grounded to the second baseman. Simeon throws out Herrera, and we're going to the bottom of the eighth in New York with the Cardinals leading the Mets 8-2.
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0: The Cardinals are after their sixth consecutive win. They won the last game of the series against the Rangers. The Rangers took 2 out of 3 from the Cardinals after the Cardinals won 2 out of 3 from the Cubs on the homestand. And then the Cardinals swept the Cincinnati Reds, won here last night, 7-0, and lead 8-2 tonight with the Mets batting in the bottom of the eighth. And strike one from Matt Swanson into Carson Benge.
1: Looks like he's going to get two more batters, Benge and Bichette, as JoJo Romero's getting loose, I would assume, for Juan Soto.
0: The pitch, a swing, and a line drive right field, right to a diving Lars Nootbaar, one out. Nootbaar has been busy.
1: He has, and he's been really good on coming in on that ball. I think better coming in on those balls in right field tonight than he was in left field last night. He got really good jump on both of them and made that catch
0: with
1: on the
0: tongue
1: slide.
0: Out.
1: With the tongue
0: the
1: out, you bet.
0: Sliding catch to retire Benge. Swanson has faced four batters, and Nootbaar has put the squeeze on three of the baseballs hard hit in his direction. Four up and four down for Swanson, who deals strike one to Bo Bichette. Swanson looked good finishing up the game last night. The pitch. Strike on the outside corner.
1: There's the strike one, strike two you're talking about from Swanson.
9: Batter challenged the pitch.
0: And the batter has challenged the pitch.
1: Or is it? That's right. We'll see.
0: And Bichette was correct, just barely. One ball, one strike on Bo Bichette. He's 0 for 3, 0 for 7 in the series, and a foul ball out of play, one ball, two strikes. In the other baseball, the Orioles beat the Mariners 7-2 in Baltimore this afternoon. The Padres got by the Reds 5-4. The Reds are 32-35 now. The Giants, they outslugged the Nationals 11-10, each team with 14 hits. Check swing.

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11: Cardinals get a really good win. 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Welcome in. It's the Mercy Card. Welcome back in. The Mercy Cardinals postgame show continues across the Cardinals radio network. Scores from across the NL Central. The Padres today get a walk-off win against the Reds, 5-4 the final. Pirates hold on against the Dodgers. Dodgers score two runs in the top of the ninth inning, but Pittsburgh holds on to win 9-8 the final score as they get back to two games over 500 at 35-33. In progress, the Cubs in Denver as they lead the Rockies 1-0. That game is currently in the bottom of the sixth. Shota Imanaga went five shutout innings, two hits, seven strikeouts, two walks. Phil Maton is into the game right now for the Cubs. And the Brewers lead the A's by a 3-0 score. That game in the bottom of the fourth inning in Las Vegas. Jackson Churio has indeed hit a home run for the Brewers, his sixth home run of the year. Across the Cardinals minor league system, AAA Memphis, they were postponed due to rain at Norfolk. They're going to make that up as part of a doubleheader coming up tomorrow. Double A Springfield loses at home to Amarillo 14-4. Liam Doyle takes the loss. High A Peoria, they are at South Bend. They just got that one underway a little bit ago as Peoria leads 2-0 in the bottom of the third. And the Palm Beach Cardinals, how about this? One day after the Palm Beach Cardinals were no-hit, they are anything but no-hit today as they beat St. Lucie 17-0. They score 17 runs on 20 hits, and they almost get a no-hitter themselves as they hold St. Lucie to just a single hit tonight in Jupiter. So that's an interesting one for sure when you compare the last 2 days for the Palm Beach Cardinals. In our game, the Cardinals get the win over the Mets by a 9-2 score. Let's hand things off to Chip Carey. He is standing by with the Cardinals manager, Oliver Marmol.
12: Well, Ollie, getting nine is always a good recipe to win a game, and the way you did it was a lot of fun. You powered up.
13: No doubt. Guys played really well today. Palante did a nice job. The offense showed up, and Walker drove in four. Another homer, big swing by him there. Velasquez able to drive in two with his homer against the lefty. And Burley tags one late, but really, really good showing by everybody.
12: Let's start with Palante. What did you like most about his performance? He's got a seventh win.
13: Yeah, he filled up the zone. He was on the attack. Played the chase with the curveball at times. The slider was a good pitch for him. Pitched in to lefties. Used the sinker into righties. So overall mix was really good.
12: Matt Swanson, another terrific performance. Two scoreless innings.
13: Yeah, to be able to throw, 13 pitches in two innings. Filled up the zone as well. Almost 80% strike. So that was really good to see. And that's the guy we remember from last year, man, just coming in, a lot of confidence. So that was good.
12: And the roster tweaks you've made over the last week, they're paying dividends. This lineup continues to get deeper and deeper and deeper.
13: No doubt. What Velasquez was able to do against their lefty there was exactly what was needed. And then Fermin drives in one there at the end as well. So it's looking pretty good.
12: And now you're set up with Hunter Dobbins tomorrow.
13: Yeah, I'm excited. We've seen him out of relief for two times. To have him have the start, everybody's excited to see it.
12: Nice to see a smile. Let's go to sleep.
11: All right, very good, Chip Ollie. Thank you for that. Cardinals get the win as they defeat the Mets 9-2. Let's take a break. We'll come back. We'll preview that series finale and call tonight, as this is the Mercy Cardinals postgame show on the Cardinals Radio Network, powered by Graybar.
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9: The Cardinals get the win against the Mets. They've taken the first two games of this series, and they've won 4 out of 5 so far against the Mets this year. So not only do they secure the series win here, they secure the season series win as well. Starting to wrap up this edition of the Mercy Cardinals postgame show, let's go ahead and get to our Saves Leaderboard. 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Cleveland's Cade Smith currently leads the way with 21, and then Tampa Bay's Brian Baker and San Diego's Mason Miller tied for second at 18, and Riley O'Brien, he is fourth on this list at 17. That is the top four on the Saves Leaderboard, and it is being brought to you by Missouri Farm Bureau Insurance. 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Cardinals and Mets are going to wrap up the series coming up tomorrow afternoon. The pitching matchup, the Cardinals have Hunter Dobbins going. The right-hander's 1-0 with a 2.77 ERA. Christian Scott, who originally was supposed to pitch tonight but got pushed back a day, he will start for the Mets. He is 2-0 with a 2.50 ERA. That's going to be a 12-10 first pitch. That means coverage is set to begin at 11:15 tomorrow morning. For the voice of the Cardinals, John Rooney and Ricky Horton, who had the call of the game. Mike Claiborne is on assignment. Our on-site producer engineer is Ryan Schulte. Our studio producer engineers have been Kyle Sixta and Grant Salzman. Also, thanks to Chip Carey for the post-game conversation with Oliver Marmol. Danny Wexelman for the post-game conversation with our star of the game, Jordan Walker. And Ben Boyd is the manager of the St. Louis Cardinals Radio Network. For all of them, I'm Matt Pauly, thanking you for being tuned into the broadcast, and we will talk to you again tomorrow for more Cardinals baseball on the Cardinals Radio Network, powered by Graybar.
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0: From 1970, it's Hendrix and Fire. How you doing? Bam Bam hanging out with you. I hope you had a great hump day as we are on the backside of the work week, edging ever so closer to that weekend. And this hour, we've got classic lineup of Van Halen, Rush, Billy Idol, and Motley Crue. And we'll check in with the Stones next.
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2: Around some showers and thunderstorms still likely for parts of tonight, and some additional chances on Thursday with still the risk of severe weather and heavy rain. Make sure you have a few ways of getting those warnings. Overnight low 70s and our Thursday high upper 80s. Quiet weather Thursday night and Friday. Friday's high 85. I'm meteorologist Jennifer Naramore.
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Motley Crue throwing up a little SOS on a Wednesday night with Bam Bam. And last night was the night. This got started up in the Forum in L.A. Rush back on stage for the first time in years. Here they are right now with Limelight.

0: from 84 and Panama. That is Van Halen, classic lineup there. Of course, the last album with Dave and Panama. Well, that's what Dave named his little car that he had back then, and somehow decided to go ahead and pay homage to that car. And it's one of their signature tunes after all these years. We got the Police coming up here in a bit, as well as the Doors next.
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Rolling Stones and Sympathy for the Devil decided not to go on tour this year as Keith Richards, he might be human after all. We always kind of wondered, but he said he just needed some time off. He's getting wore out. Wow. Here's STP.

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0: Three Doors Down and Kryptonite as we are moving right through your Wednesday night, having a good time with you, hanging out. Thanks for stopping by, letting me share part of your world and this great music as well. My pleasure playing it for you. Aerosmith coming up here in a bit. Also, Billy Idol and ZZ Top from 83 next.
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2: Rounds of showers and thunderstorms still likely for parts of tonight and some additional chances on Thursday with still the risk of severe weather and heavy rain. Make sure you have a few ways of getting those warnings. Overnight low, low 70s and our Thursday high, upper 80s. Quiet weather Thursday night and Friday. Friday's high, 85. I'm meteorologist Jennifer Naramore.
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You too, New Year's Day, rocking and rolling all night long, and still rocking and rolling out there over in Europe. Headed our way. Coming up July 23rd, they'll kick off the U.S. part of their tour in Raleigh, North Carolina. Here's Guns N' Roses.

0: From Get a Grip, it's Aerosmith and Crazy here on your Wednesday night. Things getting crazy as I'm looking ahead towards what music we got left to get to together. And it's got me all giddy. I'm excited. We've got Heart on the way. We've got Yes next.
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1: 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The Eagles, Zeppelin, and crew coming up now. 38 special.

0: sounding fantastic. 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Speaking of the show, how about ZZ Top? 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
2: Rounds of showers and thunderstorms still likely for parts of tonight and some additional chances on Thursday with still the risk of severe weather and heavy rain. Make sure you have a few ways of getting those warnings. Overnight low 70s and our Thursday high upper 80s. Quiet weather Thursday night and Friday. Friday's high 85. I'm meteorologist Jennifer Naramore.
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0: little less than a month away before John Bon Jovi takes his band out there and creates a little residency at Madison Square Garden for pretty much the month of July before heading over to Europe and beginning a little mini tour there. And hopefully they will be back in the U.S. and cover the rest of the states and not just those Yankees from New York. That's going to do it for me. Have a great Thursday. I'll see you back here tomorrow night. Until then, be good, be careful, bye-bye.
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1: The rounds of showers and thunderstorms still likely for parts of tonight and some additional chances on Thursday, with still the risk of severe weather and heavy rain. Make sure you have a few ways of getting those warnings. Overnight low 70s and our Thursday high upper 80s.

0: Quiet weather Thursday night and Friday. Friday's high 85. I'm meteorologist Jennifer Naramore.
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1: The rounds of showers and thunderstorms still likely for parts of tonight and some additional chances on Thursday, with still the risk of severe weather and heavy rain. Make sure you have a few ways of getting those warnings. Overnight low, low 70s, and our Thursday high, upper 80s. Quiet weather Thursday night and Friday. Friday's high, 85. I'm meteorologist Jennifer Naramore.
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1: The rounds of showers and thunderstorms still likely for parts of tonight and some additional chances on Thursday with still the risk of severe weather and heavy rain. Make sure you have a few ways of getting those warnings. Overnight low 70s and our Thursday high upper 80s. Quiet weather Thursday night and Friday. Friday's high 85. I'm meteorologist Jennifer Naramore.
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2: Areas of scattered showers and a few thunderstorms off and on through early afternoon today. Then partly sunny, breezy, and warm with a high 88. It'll be clear tonight, Charlo 59. Then sunny and dry on Friday with a high 84. Friday night, clear and 65, then rain and thunderstorms likely Saturday with a high back to 83. I'm meteorologist Dan Holliday.
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0: That's me every day of the week right there. It's Bad Company and you're cruising with Cadle, so you're in good company. 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
1: 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St. Joseph Fire Department's Station Number 10 is moving to a new site built for longevity and efficiency. But the 2024 Capital Improvements Program project hit delays and tight spacing, pushing it more than $2 million over budget. St. Joseph City Council has approved a resolution for a new high-intensity activated crosswalk, a HAWK system, on St. Joseph Avenue near Lindbergh Elementary. The $248,120 upgrade uses fiscal year 2026 River Bluff Gateway ARPA funds to boost safety and driver awareness. 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

0: After midnight, that is when all the fun happens. That was Eric Clapton, and we are cruising through the Thursday, man. AC/DC, Aerosmith, I'm talking the good stuff. Maybe even some STP if you're nice.
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2: Areas of scattered showers and a few thunderstorms off and on through early afternoon today. Then partly sunny, breezy, and warm with a high 88. It'll be clear tonight, low 59. Then sunny and dry on Friday with a high 84. Friday night, clear and 65, then rain and thunderstorms likely Saturday with a high back to 83. I'm meteorologist Dan Holliday.
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0: 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I've got a long set of classic rock coming up for you. 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
3: News headlines. Kansas City officials are sounding an urgent warning. Scammers are circling FIFA World Cup matches. Missouri Attorney General Catherine Hanaway says use trusted sites, verified sellers, and check tickets on the Kansas City Municipal Court portal. 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Missouri Western State University's Bushman Planetarium is lining up black holes and sea monsters, both set for 7 p.m. June 12th and 13th. 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
1: Because the price may go up after that. There may not be any seats left. They'll have to evaluate after June 30th. So you want a seat on the bus, do it by June 30th, it sounds like.
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2: Areas of scattered showers and a few thunderstorms off and on through early afternoon today. Then partly sunny, breezy, and warm with a high 88. It'll be clear tonight, low 59. Then sunny and dry on Friday with a high 84. Friday night, clear and 65. Then rain and thunderstorms likely Saturday with a high back to 83. I'm meteorologist Dan Holliday.
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0: You know, they do say it's worth 1,000 words, man. I just try to stay out of them as much as possible. That was Photograph. And we've got a long set of classic rock on the way. She don't care about her bad reputation, and neither do I. So stick around for Joan Jett.
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4: 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Kansas City officials are sounding the alarm on FIFA World Cup scams. Missouri Attorney General Catherine Hanaway says be careful booking hotels, buying tickets, or paying for parking. Use verified sellers, check tickets on the Kansas City Municipal Court portal, and report fraud at 800-392-8222. 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

0: Black Sabbath, and you are cruising with Kettles. Talk about paranoid, man. I'd be paranoid if Walmart caught on fire. Let's give 15 seconds of shame out to a stupid criminal from the state of Washington. Now, this kid, 16, maybe 18 years old, set fire to an entire rack of bras in Walmart. Now, the funniest part is not the bras on fire, but the reaction from the customers.
1: You can't make this up. Look at this. I'm in Walmart in Renton. It's time to go. It's on fire. What is going on?
2: Shut it down.
0: Yeah, man. I don't know if I'm laughing more about the kid who set the bras on fire or the reaction of some of these guys. It's on fire. What do we do? I'm telling you, man. What would you do if you just saw a rack of burning bras in the middle of Walmart? I'd probably run, that's for sure.
3: You're killing me, Small.
0: I'm telling you, you can't make this stuff up. There's your 15 seconds of shame. Hold on tight.
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5: A varying amount of cloud cover coming our way for today. We are quickly warming to the upper 80s, and we do have some ongoing scattered thunderstorm activity. Some of these storms may pulsate up to severe limits. Looks like a lot of this is out of here by the latter half of today. Clear and cooler weather settling in tonight, our low into the upper 50s. I'm meteorologist Jennifer Naramore.
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0: That's R.E.M., Losing My Religion. And I've always got their other song, It's the End of the World as We Know It, on a tape cassette, ready to go, pop it in with the little cigarette for the end of the world, man. What's your end of the world plan? Just curious. All right, man, you've been cruising with Cato. Always come as you are, never change a thing. And do remember this, man. You got to look out for yourself, your family, your friends. It's about to get hot. Check on your neighbors, always. And go out and party tonight, every night. But do me a solid and don't drink and drive and put my family or your family at risk.
1: It's that simple.
0: It really is that simple. Hey, school's out when we come back. Alice Cooper. We'll see you tomorrow. Peace.
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Darren Dunn alongside you now. Get you set up for a full day of success after Aerosmith. Right now, the Foo Fighters.

0: KY102. Setting you up for a full day of success, not just some of it. I am Darren Dunn, ZZ Top, on the way next. What can you expect out of me today? Well, what's that smell? We'll find out later this hour. Check in on a dumb criminal and get you things that make you go, Plus the ever-changing game, the name game and the quiz question, all here today with Darren Dunn.
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2: A varying amount of cloud cover coming our way for today. We are quickly warming to the upper 80s. We do have some ongoing scattered thunderstorm activity. Some of these storms may pulsate up to severe limits. Looks like a lot of this is out of here by the latter half of today. Clear and cooler weather settling in tonight, our low into the upper 50s. I'm meteorologist Jennifer Naramore.
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4: 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By the shack outside the game. And you know what I'm talking about. 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

0: Rocking the Heartland, KY102. What is that smell? Darren Dunn with you. Stay here. Nirvana on the way next. I was working on location with a coworker the other day. About halfway through, she asked, do you smell that? Does it smell like wood burning? Like, do you smell burning wood? I did not, but she was convinced it was someone's perfume or a cologne. So she asked every person that walked up, you smell that? What perfume are you wearing? She couldn't track it down. No one else could really smell it, and no one was wearing some wood burning scent. At the end of the day, she figured it out. It was her own perfume. A Yellowstone scent. A splash of that Dutton Ranch.
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We'll check in on a dumb criminal in just a bit after the Steve Miller Band. Right now, the boys are back in town.

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0: Rocking the Heartland, KY102. Checking in on a dumb criminal. I am Darren Dunn. More of what you want on the way next. He thought he was invisible. To Bangkok we go. Police arrested a security guard for stealing cash from donation boxes at a temple complex. Authorities apprehended the 43-year-old after security footage captured him climbing over the perimeter wall, covering his face with a white cloth, and breaking open two wooden donation boxes to steal about $61. During police interrogation, the man confessed to the crime and explained that he desperately needed the money to pay his rent. He claimed that before carrying out the theft, he apologized to the temple's sacred spirits and chanted a concealment spell he believed would make him invisible to onlookers. Well, unbeknownst to him, the ritual failed to blind the temple's security cameras, allowing investigators to track his movements and secure an arrest warrant. Maybe he missed a word and did the revealment spell instead. Dumb criminal.
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2: A varying amount of cloud cover coming our way for today. We are quickly warming to the upper 80s, and we do have some ongoing scattered thunderstorm activity. Some of these storms may pulsate up to severe limits. Looks like a lot of this is out of here by the latter half of today. Clear and cooler weather settling in tonight, our low into the upper 50s. I'm meteorologist Jennifer Naramore.
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0: Herrera is not the fastest Cardinal, but if he's already down to second base and the ball hits the gap in left center or right center, and Burley's very capable of doing that, maybe it's an extra run.
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0: Again, a strangely timed mound visit.
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5: It's former Cardinal Luke Weaver facing the Redbirds in the eighth inning, and the Mets have jumped back in front. They had a two-run lead after one inning. The Cardinals got a Burleson home run and then a couple of Mets home runs in the bottom of the first inning. Put them ahead 3-1 over Hunter Dobbins and the Cardinals. Home runs by Bichette, a two-run shot, and then Jared Young hit one. But the Cardinals hit two home runs in a three-run second inning. Here's a swing and a foul ball off to the left by Jordan Walker facing Weaver. The Cardinals had a 4-3 lead until back-to-back hits for the Mets in the fifth inning as Soto doubled and scored on a single by Jared Young. And then Soto gave the Mets the lead with a home run in the seventh inning off Jojo Romero. 5 runs, 10 hits for the Mets. 4 runs, 7 hits for the Cardinals. Weaver facing the Cardinals the first time in the series deals a strike. Walker wasn't too sure about that one, but does not challenge as the Cardinals have one challenge remaining. That pitch was a strike at the bottom of the zone. Walker calls the batter's timeout. Visit the Magic House, St. Louis's kid-approved immersive children's museum, where imaginations run wild. 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Top of the eighth inning, the final game of the three-game series here in New York. Final game in the season series between the two as Walker hits a foul ball off to the right. The Cardinals have won 4 out of 5. They've won 4 in a row. They won the last game of the series at home in extra innings. We're tied until that Soto blast. There's a swing and a high foul ball out of play down the right field line for Walker, who's quite capable of tying the game himself. 17 home runs, 52 RBIs. Jordan is 1 for 3 and has extended his hitting streak to 8. From the field to finance, the Stiefel patch on every Cardinals jersey represents more than a logo. It's a symbol of strength, strategy, and success. From

0: investment banking to wealth management, Stiefel, where success meets success. Here's a fastball taken high by Walker. One ball, two strikes. Jordan Walker got a base hit to left. The Cardinals left two runners on in the fifth inning. Luke Weaver into the windup, the pitch, and Walker sends one in the air to right field. There's a play for Benj. He's waiting for it, makes the catch. One out. One out for Lars Nootbaar. Luke Weaver's 32 years old, drafted in the first round of the 2014 draft, the 27th player overall taken, and drafted by the Cardinals out of Florida State. He has been with the Cardinals, Arizona, on to Kansas City, Cincinnati, Seattle, the New York Yankees, now the New York Mets, and he deals ball one high to Lars Nootbaar.
1: Always had a big arm, always had a really good changeup. Learning the cutter, I think, was the key for him, and also going to the bullpen. I think the bullpen forced him to use the cutter, and, you know, he's had a very nice career.
0: Here's the 1-0. Nootbaar grounds that one to the right side. It's backhanded by Young, flipping to Weaver, coming by, two down. Sponsor here for station identification on the Cardinals Network, powered by Graybar.
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0: Along with Ricky Horton, our producer-engineer is Ryan Schulte. I'm John Rooney at Citi Field in New York. The Cardinals have a six-game winning streak on the line, and they trail 5-4 with the Cardinals batting in the top of the eighth inning. The pitch, Mason Wynn swings and misses. I think I hear an attendance guest coming.
1: Yep, you heard me thinking again. My thoughts were 37,019.
0: They have been entertained to a total of 9 runs on 17 hits, an errorless game today. The Mets lead 5-4. The pitch, a swing and a miss by Mason Wynn. Wynn doubled his first time up and scored on a Jimmy Crooks home run. Since then, a strikeout and a good diving play on a hot shot ground ball to Beatty retired Wynn in the sixth inning. Weaver has him 0-2. With two outs, the pitch, Wynn swings, and he hits a high fly ball center field, but that's in the park. Ewing makes the catch on the warning track out by the 380 sign. The Cardinals are out 1-2-3 in the eighth inning. The Mets come up leading 5-4.
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0: A.J. Ewing is the center fielder for the Mets. A flyout to left, a double and a strikeout today as the Mets are leading 5-4, batting in the bottom of the eighth inning, and a strike is thrown by JoJo Romero. Ewing gave up on the slider that caught the inside half of the plate, 0-1.
1: JoJo's thrown some really good pitches. He just threw one bad one.
0: The next one is swung on and missed, 0-2. That bad one ended up in the bullpen area off the bat of Soto. The pitch by JoJo, and it's popped down the left field line. Long run for Lars Nootbaar, and he can't get there in time. The ball hits off the screen, foul. Nootbaar, Wynn, and Gorman going for that one.
1: So Graceffo is backing up JoJo Romero.
0: Taking his time coming back to the plate, A.J. Ewing, followed by Semien, and then Beatty.
1: I would think Alvarez, if we get to him, would be where we would see Graceffo. You actually have to think that way. You have to almost pre-decide it if you're the pitching coach, manager of a club, to figure out why, who's the guy up for.

0: Series 5-4. Ricky and I will talk about it after this.
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0: The Cardinals put up four runs over the first two innings, but put up zeros after that. The Mets were able to tie the game in the fifth, take the lead on a Soto home run in the seventh, and win the game 5-4.
7: Well, it became the Juan Soto show the last few innings of this game as he scored both of the runs to end up tying and then beating the Cardinals. And he's a tough player to keep down, and really not a lot of hot hitters in this Mets lineup, but they were able to score three runs early, and then that was kind of tough for the Cardinals, but they came back and took the lead, and then just kind of the offense shut down after that. Unfortunately, the Cardinals, after scoring those three runs in the second inning, went scoreless the rest of the way. Now, the Cardinals pitching, one good thing about the pitching, there were no walks in this game from the Cardinals side, so they gave themselves a chance. They just couldn't come up with enough runs to beat the Mets and sweep the series.
0: Now, from the hitting standpoint, Alec Burleson went 1-for-4, extending his 10-game hitting streak to 11 with a home run in the first inning. Lars Nootbaar had a home run and a double as Nootbaar broke an 0-for-11. Mason Wynn had a double and scored on Jimmy Crook's first home run of the year. And it was Jordan Walker with a single and four trips to the plate, extending his hitting streak to 8, but in a losing effort today. A
7: lot of extra base hits early, but not much after that third inning. Unfortunately, the Cardinals went down 1-2-3 in the fourth inning, and then just really one hit after that. That's it, one hit from the fourth inning on.
0: And they left a runner in scoring position at third in the second inning, at second base in the third, at second base in the fifth inning, and did not get a runner to second base the rest of the game. As that Met bullpen's pretty good.
7: It is, and we talked about it becoming a bullpen game probably today, and it was. I thought the score would be lower by the time it got to the bullpen, but it was close regardless. And the Mets bullpen, as we mentioned, a very low team ERA out of their pen, 3.36, third best in the National League coming into this game, and all they did is make that better.
0: And the Cardinals had not seen Mentor, Raley, Weaver, and Williams until this game today, as the Redbirds won by 7-0 and 9-2 scores in the first two games.
7: Well, Weaver's having a great year, and Williams has had a great career, and both those guys did their thing in the eighth and the ninth. The Cardinals really just didn't get many good at-bats late.
0: 5-4 Mets, more after this.
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0: For the Mets today, 5 runs on 10 hits with no errors, 5 left on, 1 for 4 with runners in scoring position. 4 runs, 7 hits, no errors, 5 left for the Cardinals, 1 for 5 with runners in scoring position. Had they been able to get another hit, who knows? This may have been a sweep here in New York.
7: Yeah, and that's what they were hoping for. And the Cardinals' win streak comes to a close. But, boy, it's been a great stretch of games for St. Louis. They had some good offense here today, but just not enough of it.
0: Well, they started the streak with a 5-3 win last Wednesday against Texas. Then Friday, Saturday, Sunday beat the Reds. And then Tuesday and Wednesday this week beat the New York Mets, outscoring them 16-2 in those games.
7: Well, once you win the first two games of a series, of course you get greedy and want them all. But if you look at it as a whole, winning a series in New York is a good deal and a good way to start this road trip. And now it's on to Minnesota.
0: The win for Brooks Raley, 2-1, Jojo Romero, 0-2, Devin Williams with his 9th save and 10 save opportunities. 2 hours, 39 minutes, the time of the game. And a paid attendance of 37,019. Our play of the game is presented by Marriott St. Louis Grand. Book your Grand Slam Cardinals ticket package. Do that today. We'll hear the play after this.
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20: I'm the threat that's already inside the house. I can't be scared away or negotiated with. You can't call the cops on me. 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
0: Well, last night at Citi Field, Alec Burleson extended his hitting streak to 10 by nailing a home run his last at bat. And he homered in all three games in the series as he hit one out. A

0: The ever-changing game. Can you name that show? Darren Dunn with you. Leonard Skinner on the way next. Hosted by Ryan Seacrest, this competition show debuted on this date in 2002.
1: American Idol.
0: That is it, yes. Who is this?
1: Joe Reynolds.
0: All right, Joe. You think you could go on American Idol and do well?
1: Yeah, I'd do horrible.
0: Like
1: William Hung.
0: With that, would you sing the same song that he did, or would you pick something else?
1: I'd try to pick something else, but it'd sound the same.
0: Okay, all right.
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3: Any widely scattered showers and thunderstorms will be dying out here, folks, as we're finishing off today with this front moving on through. The winds are turning around for the north and northwest and will be gusty for the rest of today. Clear tonight, calmer wind and cool, a low upper 50s, and plenty of sunshine tomorrow, the high 85. I'm meteorologist Jennifer Naramore.
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An in-game synopsis coming up after the Rolling Stones. 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

0: Dirty sodas are becoming more and more popular nowadays. I've been drinking the Mountain Dew Cream Soda Dirty Soda. It's not bad. Basically, mocktails that feature different sodas, candy, whipped cream, whatever. You can make your own. Check it out.
1: So we're going to start off with Brian's Dirty Soda.
2: Oh, nice.
1: So this is Dr. Pepper. I'm going to put a few squirts of coconut in here. We'll do a little bit of cream and even a little bit of candy.
2: So this is a dirty soda. And what makes it dirty is you're putting all this cream and...
1: Exactly. Everyone's looking for an elevated party drink to have that they can share with both kids and adults, teens alike. And, you know, we also watched The Mormon Wives. We saw what a fad it was becoming. I mean, look at our town and the events you're already attending and said, our families, our communities would love this too.
0: Yeah, people just love these things, man. I'm getting into it. Zeppelin on the way, Metallica, Kiss. Also got Anna Nancy Wilson coming up.
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4: Any widely scattered showers and thunderstorms will be dying out here, folks, as we're finishing off today with this front moving on through. The winds are turning around for the north and northwest and will be gusty for the rest of today. Clear tonight, calmer wind and cool, a low upper 50s, and plenty of sunshine tomorrow, the high 85. I'm meteorologist Jennifer Naramore.
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Paul Stanley and Gene Simmons. They're celebrating. They've been inducted into the Songwriters Hall of Fame. Congrats, guys. Appreciate all the hard work you've been doing over the decades. I love Kiss. There's Rock and Roll All Night, Uncle Dave Radio Show.

0: The Uncle Dave Radio Show. It's Hearts, Stones on the way. Soundgarden possibly going to get to squeeze them in. I've got Pink Floyd, Van Halen, and Blue Oyster Cult coming up.
1: It's the end of the world as we know it.
2: You sure have a pretty girlfriend.
3: Yeah, isn't she hot?
2: Is she younger than you?
3: No. She had Botox.
2: Oh, well, she's very pretty.
3: Yeah, she's hot. She had Restylane put in her lips and her cheekbones.
2: Pretty hair, too.
3: Yeah, she does. She takes it out to shower.
2: Pretty eyes.
3: Yeah, that's the first thing I noticed.
2: Yeah?
3: Blue contacts.
2: Boobs.
3: Water bra.
2: Well, at least she has nice eyelashes.
3: That's my favorite thing about her.
2: Oh, yeah?
3: I bought her those for Christmas.
2: Nice butt?
3: Yeah, she had the best butt, man.
2: Yeah, you sure know how to pick them.
3: Just wait till we get rid of those teeth.
2: How's her resale value?
1: It's the end of the world as we know it.
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0: 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I've got a buddy who's a life coach. Sometimes he gets a little confused, so we made a bit out of it.
1: And now, a life coach who always confuses bears with life.
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1: This has been a life coach that always confuses bears with life.
0: That's a downside of living in Sonoma, California when you grew up. Because, yeah, you know, it was the 80s. That's all I'm saying. ZZ Top on the way. 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
4: A little punch of cooler air coming our way for the early morning. Fair conditions and our low dropping to the upper 50s. Abundant sunshine throughout our Friday. Highs are right around 85, and we're clear Friday night, a low at 65. Showers and possible thunderstorms returning Saturday. We'll see the risk of severe weather and heavy rain returning. I'm meteorologist Jennifer Naramore.
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0: Steve Miller on the Uncle Dave Radio Show. Some things are getting a little out of control. Now, this next piece, I'm not making fun of homeless people. I'm making fun of people who will try to sell anything.
1: Vagrants. The new fragrance for the homeless man.
2: Ugh. That smells like squirrel pee.
3: Smells like a canker sore I had once.
1: Vagrants. A fragrance as free as nachos you find in the trash.
2: Here, smell behind my ear. Ugh. See, it smells like that, doesn't it?
1: Vagrants. For wherever the wind takes you.
3: Yeah, if it takes you to a dumpster behind a retirement home.
2: Smells like what happens when you leave mayo in the sun.
3: And then poop in it.
2: And add seaweed.
1: If you want to be with such a man.
2: Spare some change.
1: This is exactly the fragrance you'd expect.
3: Call the police.
1: Vagrants.
3: I'd think a rat died in my house.
2: Not if you're homeless.
3: Oh.
1: Vagrants.
3: Vagrants. Vagrants. Vagrants.
1: It also repels mosquitoes, but it doesn't repel the ladies. Your dead tooth will do that.
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5: A little punch of cooler air coming our way for the early morning. Fair conditions and our low dropping to the upper 50s. Abundant sunshine throughout our Friday. Highs are right around 85 and we're clear Friday night, a low at 65. Showers and possible thunderstorms returning Saturday. We'll see the risk of severe weather and heavy rain returning. I'm meteorologist Jennifer Naramore.
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0: You know, Father's Day right around the corner, and I've done a lot for my kids. Maybe they'll take some advice here. I'm just saying.
1: Hey, come here, you dumb shit.
2: He's your father.
1: Have a beer. 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
2: He's always been there for you.
1: 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Never paying advance or the hooker will just...
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0: Bad Company and the Uncle Dave Radio Show. World Cup soccer is coming to America this summer. I've got friends that are actually trying to get tickets to this thing in Seattle. Hey, really? Soccer's that big of a deal?
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5: I bought a ticket, Powerball. If I win, I'm going to the World Cup.
0: Yeah, I'm not going. I'd rather go see the Knicks win. Hint, if anybody's got a spare ticket, I'll buy the airfare. Yes, on the way, Aerosmith, Bam Bam's in next. He's got 38 Special and the crew. You guys have a great night. We'll talk to you tomorrow on a happy Friday.
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